0: season to the Crows, 87-71 at the SCG. American golfer Bryson DeChambeau was threatened to quit the British Open after being handed down a two-shot penalty for improving the area of his backswing. Australia's Luke Herbert leads the championship after round two. And Mercedes young gun Kimi Antonelli has set the fastest time in day one of practice at Spa-Francorchamps for the Belgian Grand Prix. It's 10:04. That's news and sport.
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2: 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The average for E10 unleaded, 166.3 cents a litre. The cheapest were found this morning, 154.3 at APW Greystanes, whilst you'll pay 157.6 at Budget Bexley. Some of the cheapest diesel across Sydney, 182.5 at Speedway Fairfield, and it's 189.5 at Speedway Regents Park. 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
1: 2UE Sydney weather.
0: Partly cloudy in Sydney with a slight chance of a shower. Light winds turning south to southeasterly in the middle of the day, heading for a top of 19 degrees in the city, 18 in our west. Looking ahead, partly cloudy tomorrow with a high of 19 degrees, the same on Monday. Right now in town, it's 13 degrees, the same in Lucas Heights and Terry Hills. Humidity 94%, it's 14 degrees in Bankstown, Campbelltown and Gosford, and it's 16 degrees in Penrith.
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classic hits. It's Kathy. Good to have you with us enjoying them too. Maybe you've just hit scan on DAB and found us here playing your favourites. How good does it sound on DAB? Even better than FM, I reckon. And you've got to have that big stereo sound for songs like this.

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0: Sydney's home of classic hits, 2UE, Sade, Smooth Operator, 19 the top today, slight chance of a shower or two, then dry from tomorrow through until Wednesday. There's a little bit of a French flavour at the moment around Circular Quay and the Rocks. The Bastille Festival in its 13th year, it actually kicked off on Thursday, so plenty of croissants and French champagne consumed already, but still plenty left for you. Food, wine, music and French heritage at the Harbour's Edge. 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
9: 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The Adelaide Crows have continued their impressive season, coming from behind in the final term to defeat Sydney by 16 points at the SCG. After surrendering a 27-point lead, the Crows responded with three final quarter goals to record an 87-71 victory. In the NRL, the Sydney Roosters have strengthened their top four credentials with a 14-6 win over Melbourne at Allianz Stadium. The victory was overshadowed by a devastating injury to Storm winger Will Warbrick, who ruptured his Achilles and is expected to miss the remainder of the season. Meanwhile, the Cronulla Sharks have edged out the Newcastle Knights 20-18. Knights coach Justin Holbrook disappointed with the result despite being proud of the team's effort.
10: Obviously tried hard. Yeah, I'm real disappointed we didn't get the win.
9: And in the Open Championship, Australian Lucas Herbert finds himself in top position after a superb second day. That's the latest in sport.

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1: Loose flooring is closing down forever, so all stock must be sold. Hurry in now for crazy low prices. 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

0: Yes, there is a station in town still playing the King, and it's this one. How good to hear Jailhouse Rock. 11 o'clock news. If you're new here, you'll quickly find out that we love to keep the music going as much as we can. So as soon as we have just what we need from the newsroom, we're back into it with a bit of soul too. Wilson Pickett along soon. Looking forward to hearing Hall & Oates when the classic hits roll on.
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8: It's 11 o'clock. Good morning. I'm Toby Goff. Australia's special envoy to combat Islamophobia is welcoming the federal government's response to his final report. The government says it will adopt 35 out of the 54 recommendations to crack down on anti-Muslim behaviour, but it expected Labor won't action structural reforms proposed by the special envoy, including calls for a ban on religious discrimination and an independent review of counter-terrorism laws. Aftab Malik says it means more will need to be done in addressing Islamophobia's root causes.
9: Further national examination of Islamophobia and action that addresses its social, institutional and structural causes. Where the government has acted, I will support that progress. Where recommendations remain outstanding, I will continue to advocate for them.
8: A distillery owner has been charged over the methanol poisoning deaths of two Australian teenagers in Laos. Holly Morton Bowles and Bianca Jones were among six who died after drinking tainted alcohol in 2024. Two Danish citizens were also killed in the incident, with the country's officials saying the business owner faces up to 4 years in prison for selling hazardous food and operating illegally. A driver has died and another has been seriously injured in a head-on crash in the state's central west. Both occupants were trapped in their utes after the collision north of Mudgee. One was pronounced dead at the scene. Consumer advocates are calling for legislative reform to prevent further national network outages. A Senate hearing revealed Telstra's shutdown could have been avoided if the telco had replaced an ageing server. The error also prevented more than 400 000 calls from being transferred to backup networks. Communications Consumer Action Network Chief Executive Carol Bennett has told Today telcos need greater government oversight.
10: This is a service we all rely on, so it should be legislated and regulated that way. If we have mobile reliability standards that are enforceable, would this outage have occurred in the first place?
8: Three men are before the courts after being charged with break-in and child abduction offences in the Hunter Valley. Police allege the group forced their way into a home in Muswellbrook, assaulting a male occupant before taking two young children. Detectives arrested the three latest suspects yesterday, following the arrest of a man shortly after the incident in June. Also making news, a humpback whale calf has died after washing ashore on a Sydney beach, triggering precautionary testing for the deadly H5 bird flu. And one of the greatest cricketers of all time, Sir Garfield Sobers, has died age 89. In finance, one Australian dollar is currently buying 69.81 US cents.
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8: The Dolphins are eyeing a rebound win against the Cowboys at Suncorp Stadium. Tom Gilbert's side now desperate to stay in finals contention after being annihilated 66-0 by the Sharks last week. The Dolphins skipper says a victory against North Queensland is a must.
11: We have a lot of ex-Cowboys people have been associated with it, so just naturally those boys are going to be up for it, and you love getting one up on them. You love what happens in that 80 minutes. So
8: last night's round 20 action saw the Roosters beat the Storm 14-6 and the Sharks pip the Knights 20 points to 18. Storm winger Will Warbrick likely playing his final game for Melbourne after being helped off the field with a major Achilles injury. And American golfer Bryson DeChambeau has threatened to quit the British Open after being handed a two-shot penalty for improving the area of his backswing. It's 11:04. That's the very latest in news and in sport.
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12: Firstly, at Catherine Field, a crash northbound on Canada Valley Way at Raby Road. The right turn lane is closed. Horsley Park, northbound on Wargrove Road at Chandos Street. Changed traffic conditions. We had an earlier incident there this morning. Silverwater, still got that burst water main. Silverwater Road northbound at Derby Street. At Wiseman's Ferry, the large ferry's out of service today. The smaller one's operating, but at a reduced capacity, so expect delays. 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I'm Pete Davidson. That's the latest traffic on Classic Hits 2UE.
3: 2UE Sydney weather.
8: Partly cloudy in Sydney with a slight chance of a shower. Light winds turning south to southeasterly in the middle of the day. Heading for a top of 19 degrees in the city, 18 in our west. Looking ahead, partly cloudy tomorrow with a high of 19 degrees, the same on Monday. Right now in town, it's 13 degrees, the same in Lucas Heights and Terry Hills. Humidity 94%. It's 14 degrees in Bankstown, Campbelltown and Gosford. And it's 16 degrees in Penrith.
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Just so crisp, the way they were meant to be heard. And good voices to enjoy in stereo coming to Barnsley, the big rumblings of Barry White. Love this voice. Melissa Etheridge.

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1: I've heard people say that too much of anything is not good for you, baby. 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
1: Loose flooring is closing down forever, so all stock must be sold. 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

0: Nobody else in Sydney's playing that. Styx, Babe, classic hits to UE. Top of 19 today. Slight chance of a shower or two. The weather looks really good for our runners tomorrow. Sydney Olympic Park half marathon and 10K. How much training must go into a marathon or even a half? 21K is unbelievable. I will walk every day. Never been a runner though. So you have my full respect if you're there at the start line tomorrow morning. Thousands lining up for the Sydney Olympic Park half marathon and 10K. And Mother Nature on your side. A solo Beatle on the way next, and Alison Moyet in the next 10 minutes. Did you
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5: 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Australian Lucas Herbert will take a one-shot lead into the weekend at the Open Championship after firing a record equaling 8-under-62 at Royal Birkdale. Herbert sits at 8-under, 3 clear of American Bryson DeChambeau, who was caught up in controversy after being hit with a two-shot penalty for improving the area of his intended backswing. DeChambeau initially threatened to withdraw before deciding to continue. In the NRL, the Sydney Roosters have defeated the Melbourne Storm 14-6, but the win was overshadowed by a devastating injury to Storm winger Will Warbrick. Storm coach Craig Bellamy revealing his disappointment as the season-ending Achilles injury concludes Warbrick's time with the Storm.
6: Yeah, it's not just a shame, you know, for Will to end his career with us, you know, on that note.
5: Earlier in the evening, the Cronulla Sharks edged out the Newcastle Knights 20-18. That's the latest in sport.

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And the feeling is laid back. Palm trees grow and rents are low.

0: They just knew how to make perfect pop music, didn't they? ABBA, gimme, gimme, gimme. It's Kathy. Hasn't been a great week for Sir Elton John. He lost his privacy lawsuit against the Daily Mail, and he's had a falling out with Prince Harry, if you can believe the rumours too. Apparently, Harry asked him for a loan and Elton said, "I am not an ATM." So not a good week all round, but he's still on his feet. I'm still standing. Elton's on the way after midday, Tom Petty, and some classic Rolling Stones.
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17: It's midday. Good afternoon. I'm Sarah Wiedersane. A distillery owner has been charged as a part of investigations into the deaths of two Australians in Laos. Chris McCarthy reports.
18: The business owner is facing allegations of selling products harmful to health and operating an illegal business, the penalties for which range from 3 months to 4 years in prison and a fine. 19-year-olds Bianca Jones and Holly Morton Bowles were among the group who died of methanol poisoning. Bianca's mother, Michelle, has described the charges as a kick in the guts.
19: Can't believe that lives don't matter in Laos.
18: The federal government has updated travel advice for the Southeast Asian country, advising tourists to exercise extreme caution due to concerns around the lack of transparency in its justice system. Chris McCarthy reporting.
17: The federal government has delivered its response to recommendations handed down by the Special Envoy to Combat Islamophobia. Aftab Malik's final report was published in September last year, tabling 54 measures to stamp out anti-Islamic behaviour. Labor says it will or is already adopting 35, aiming to improve community safety through practical measures. Australia's fuel reserves have reached their highest level since stockholding laws were introduced. New figures show the nation now holds more than 6.5 billion litres of fuel, with petrol reserves up to 46 days, diesel at 39 and jet fuel at 34. Supply lines also remain active, with 47 ships arriving this month and another 55 en route to Australia. A baby whale has died after washing ashore on a Sydney beach, triggering precautionary testing for the deadly H5 bird flu. While the species is considered low risk for the virus, experts say we shouldn't be taking any chances given bird flu's impact on marine life overseas. Construction representatives are calling for the establishment of an independent regulator to crack down on sector corruption. The latest demand is also part of ongoing calls for a royal commission into alleged misconduct by unions on building sites in Victoria. Master Builders Australia Chief Executive Danita Warne says placing the CFMEU into administration was a positive step, but more needs to be done.
2: We need this regulator up and running as quickly as possible to hold all parties to account in the building and construction industry so we don't see yet again history repeating itself.
17: Also making news, Andy Burnham has been announced as the UK's new Labour leader. He's expected to become the country's seventh Prime Minister in the past decade on Monday. And Oscar winner actress Brenda Fricker has died, aged 81. In finance, one Australian dollar is buying around 69 US cents.
3: You mean this one? 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
17: The Swans have suffered their first home loss of the AFL season, falling to the Crows 87 points to 71 at the SCG. Sydney's now lost its past three matches against top six sides, with major deficits to Brisbane and Fremantle. Coach Dean Cox says they need to get their weaknesses under control.
21: Oh, so whether it's, you know, how we connect with our mids, the areas we do, some of the setup stuff we need to look at when we're at our best, when we're not, how do we nullify?
17: In NRL action, the Roosters took down the Storm 14-6, while the Sharks held on for a two-point win over the Knights 20-18. The Raiders take on the Roosters in the Women's League this hour. Aussie golfer Lucas Herbert leads the Open Championship after hitting 62 in round two. He's two shots ahead of American Jackson Zuber. It's 12:04. That's the latest news and sport.
1: 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Sydney traffic.
22: At Colo Heights, we've got a smash on Putty Road at Barina Road. It's affecting traffic in both directions. Silverwater, a burst water main affecting northbounders, Silverwater Road at Derby Street. Wiseman's Ferry, the large ferry is out of service today. The smaller one is working at a reduced capacity. At Mascot, the approaches to the domestic and international terminals will both get you to your flight on time. And Marrickville, we've got the beer, footy and food festival on at Henson Park, impacting Sydenham Road and Illawarra Road this afternoon. 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I'm Pete Davidson. That's the latest traffic on Classic Hits 2UE.
1: 2UE Sydney weather.
17: Partly cloudy with a slight chance of a shower. Winds south to southeasterly at 15 to 20 kilometres an hour before coming light in the evening. Partly cloudy tomorrow, the slight chance of a shower with light winds, a top of 19 degrees after an overnight low of 14. Looking further ahead, partly cloudy and 18 on Monday. Mostly sunny Tuesday, a top of 19 degrees. Wednesday, mostly sunny, a high of 22. Showers possible Thursday and 18, partly cloudy Friday.
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Classic hits to you. G'day, it's Trevor Sinclair. Checking in for Saturday afternoon. Thanks for joining us. I hope you're listening on DAB Plus to get the best sound you can with Billy Joel's wonderful song, Scenes from an Italian Restaurant, on the way. One that remade John Farnham's coming up too, right after this. The Rolling Stones, Get Off the Cloud, it's to you.

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0: classic, it's Tuyui. I reckon he's our own poet laureate. Paul Kelly, Before Too Long with Trevor Sinclair. Thanks for listening this afternoon. Gavin Miller is back tomorrow morning from 10 with the classic hits countdown. Remember watching number 96 on the box and how controversial Abigail was in 1973?
1: I know you feel the way I do. You must. Oh, Tom, please. I want you. Believe me. I've never done this, felt this with a man before.
2: I didn't know you felt this way, honestly. I'd never
1: have... Oh,
2: look, I thought you knew.
1: What?
2: I'm a homosexual.
0: She got that so wrong, didn't she? Gavin Miller has 20 of the biggest hits from 1973 tomorrow. Carly Simon, Paul Simon, Ike and Tina Turner, and stacks more from 10 at Tuyui.
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9: 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Australian Lucas Herbert will take the outright lead into the weekend at the Open Championship after producing a record equaling 8-under-62 at Royal Birkdale. The Victorian heads into the third round one shot clear of the field, while American Bryson DeChambeau remains in contention despite being handed a controversial two-shot penalty for improving the area of his intended backswing. DeChambeau disputed the ruling and briefly threatened to withdraw before deciding to continue. In the NRL, the Sydney Roosters have strengthened their top four hopes with a 14-6 win over the Melbourne Storm at Allianz Stadium. The Cronulla Sharks also held on for a 20-18 victory over the Newcastle Knights to continue their push towards finals. And concerns are growing ahead of Monday's FIFA World Cup final in New Jersey, with wildfire smoke from Canada triggering an unhealthy air quality alert across the region. That's the latest in sport.

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1: Loose flooring is closing down forever, so all stock must be sold. 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

0: Classic hits to you, keep on laughing you. It's REO Speedwagon with Trevor Sinclair. Coming up on 1 o'clock, could be a good afternoon today or tomorrow to be checking out the Lifeline Harbour to Hawkesbury huge book fair. If you love your books, they started out with 110,000 books on Thursday, starting through till 5 o'clock at the Great Hall at Knox Grammar in Warunga today and tomorrow. 1:15 this afternoon in the AFL, Port Adelaide face the Dockers at Adelaide Oval. All the latest on the way with 2UE News, Sport, Traffic and Weather for you shortly. And then right after the news, back into another hour of classic hits with this. Stick around for America, KC and the Sunshine Band, and Simply Red here at 2UE.
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7: Good afternoon, I'm Sarah Wiedersheim. The federal government has hit out at Pauline Hanson's appearance on a British podcast hosted by a far-right activist. Senator Hanson sat down with Tommy Robinson during a visit to the UK last week. During the interview, the One Nation leader told Robinson that the end of the White Australia policy, in her words, marked the beginning of Australia's immigration issues. Home Affairs Minister Tony Burke says Australia is a better country since moving on from the policy.
8: I never thought when I entered Parliament that in my political lifetime anyone who'd been elected to Parliament would be calling for White Australia.
7: Prime Minister Anthony Albanese has delivered the government's preliminary response to its special envoy's report into Islamophobia in Australia. It includes a review of the education curriculum to strengthen racial and religious tolerance, new multicultural grant programs, and additional mental health support, especially for Muslim women. But it's rejected calls for an overhaul of counter-terror laws. Mr. Albanese says Australia's terror laws are based on the most appropriate advice from security agencies.
9: We sit in the National Security Committee of the government and we take advice from our security agencies. I have confidence in them. They get it right and that is what is appropriate.
7: The federal government has updated its travel advice for Laos after local authorities charged a distillery over a mass methanol poisoning. The incident killed six foreign nationals, including Australians Bianca Jones and Holly Morton Bowles. Smart Traveller is advising travellers making their way to Laos to exercise a high degree of caution due to the risk of methanol poisoning. Iran and the US have exchanged missile strikes for a seventh straight night since US President Donald Trump declared the temporary ceasefire was over. Despite the ongoing conflict, the federal government says Australia's national fuel stockpile is larger than when the Iran conflict began. The latest fuel update shows the country has 46 days worth of petrol in reserve, 39 days worth of diesel, and 34 days worth of jet fuel. Australia's peak medical body is raising concern about the rise of health misinformation online. The Australian Medical Association has moved to reaffirm the role of trained doctors in a changing digital landscape. AMA Vice President Dr. Julian Raitt says AI assistants struggle to provide accurate guidance around medical issues.
10: Of course, we believe that healthcare is a team effort, and obviously doctors have a unique role to really diagnose and coordinate safe care, but also to explain the evidence to people and make sure that it's relevant to their particular circumstances.
7: In finance, one Australian dollar is buying around 69 US cents.
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7: The first clash of today's AFL action gets underway this hour with Port Adelaide up against Fremantle. Later, the Kangaroos meet the Demons, Collingwood challenge Carlton, and the Eagles face the Lions. In the NRL, the Bulldogs are looking to reverse their fortunes when they face a desperate Tigers. Canterbury come into the clash 4 points off the top eight. Bulldogs coach Cameron Seraldo says his side still has it all to play for.
11: I think we're looking at glass half full at the moment, and it's not exactly where we want to be, but we're still a very good chance there. And I think the main thing is that we take it 1 week at a time and not look too far ahead.
7: The earlier clashes will see Rabbitohs meet the Raiders and the Warriors play the Dragons. At the PGA's Open Championship, Australian Lucas Herbert leads at 8 under after round two. That's the very latest news and sport.
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12: On the M1 Pacific Motorway, looking good northbound from Warunga towards the Hawkesbury River Bridge, taking 14 minutes. They've got blacked out traffic lights in Leichhardt, Parramatta Road at Crystal Street, affecting traffic all directions. A medical emergency over the Sydney Harbour Bridge has heavy delays travelling northbound, closing off two of those lanes. Car breakdown is now clearing eastbound on Warrenora over the Warrenora Bridge, just eastbound at the River Road. Listen up, everyone. $10 ding-dong deals are back on Uber Eats. $10 deals? 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I'm Brooke Shearn. That's the latest traffic on Classic Hits 2UE.
1: 2UE Sydney weather.
7: Partly cloudy with a slight chance of a shower. Winds south to southeasterly at 15 to 20 kilometres an hour before coming light in the evening. Partly cloudy tomorrow, the slight chance of a shower with light winds, a top of 19 degrees after an overnight low of 14. Looking further ahead, partly cloudy and 18 on Monday. Mostly sunny Tuesday, a top of 19 degrees. Wednesday, mostly sunny, a high of 22. Showers possible Thursday and 18, partly cloudy Friday. Yeah.

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1: While prices everywhere are rising, prices at Lou's Flooring are crashing. $4.5 million in stock must go. But hurry, Lou's Flooring, open 7 days. 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
0: Classic hits, 2UE.

Sydney's classic hits to you. It's Trevor Sinclair. Thanks for joining us. No matter how you're listening, 9:54 a.m. Hopefully stereo DAB plus because we sound brilliant there and play the songs the way they're meant to be heard. With a couple of Aussies, AC/DC and Cold Chisel soon, but Carole King first.

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1: Loose flooring is closing down forever, so all stock must be sold. 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

0: Destiny's Classic Hits to you in forever now. It's Cole Chisel with Privacy. Glad, great to have you along this afternoon. Cloudy and 19, the forecast tomorrow with a slight chance of a shower. Certainly no snow for Sydney, but the winter chills are here well and truly, aren't they? And Hay Street Market has joined in with their Winterfest, a month-long celebration through this month and early next month. You could even spot a bit of ice skating going on there at the Haymarket this weekend. Winter warmers there to tempt your taste buds as well. As the classic hits continue soon, one from a movie, a real blast from the past, Never-Ending Story. Lamar is on the way at Tui.
1: It only takes one note and you're singing before you even realise it. Looking like a quiet girl. That's real.

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5: 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Australian Lucas Herbert will take the outright lead into the weekend at the Open Championship after producing a record equaling 8-under-62 at Royal Birkdale. The Victorian heads into the third round one shot clear of the field, while American Bryson DeChambeau remains in contention despite being handed a controversial two-shot penalty for improving the area of his intended backswing. DeChambeau disputed the ruling and briefly threatened to withdraw before deciding to continue. In the NRL, the Sydney Roosters have strengthened their top four hopes with a 14-6 win over the Melbourne Storm at Allianz Stadium. The Cronulla Sharks also held on for a 20-18 victory over the Newcastle Knights to continue their push towards finals. And concerns are growing ahead of Monday's FIFA World Cup final in New Jersey, with wildfire smoke from Canada triggering an unhealthy air quality alert across the region. That's the latest in sport.

0: Sydney's 2UE.
1: While prices everywhere are rising, prices at Lou's Flooring are crashing. $4.5 million in stock must go. But hurry, Lou's Flooring, open 7 days. Savile Street, Fairfield.
0: Classic hits, 2UE.

Classic HDOE. The greatest old Aretha Franklin, I say a little prayer. It's Travis Sinclair, just about 2 o'clock. After we update the latest TUE news, sport, traffic and weather, we'll get back into more classic hits from the 60s, 70s and 80s. No matter how you're listening this afternoon, maybe you've got a DAB Plus radio pumping out on the kitchen bench. I'll take you back into the 60s with the Foundations, into the 70s with Rupert Holmes and this ripper from the 80s from The Boss.

0: Not a bad soundtrack for a Saturday afternoon at all, is it? 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
10: Good afternoon, I'm Sarah Wiedersane. The federal government has rejected calls to overhaul Australia's counter-terrorism laws as part of its long-awaited response to a major report on Islamophobia. Labor will adopt 35 of 54 recommendations made in the Special Envoy's report handed down 10 months ago. The government's response focuses instead on a new education task force and the expansion of police community liaison teams. Minister for Multicultural Affairs Anne Ali says she's proud to be part of a government that recognises Islamophobia exists.
11: For the very first time in the history of this country, we have a government that is willing to recognise that Islamophobia exists, that it is dangerously close to becoming normalised, and that it has traumatising, detrimental and long-lasting effects on a significant number of Australians.
10: The US has struck bridges and a surveillance tower in Iran as it resumes strikes on Tehran for a seventh consecutive night as part of its renewed bombing campaign. US Central Command says the strikes will further degrade Iranian military capabilities. A top Iranian military advisor has warned the US could face a full-scale offensive in the coming days if its barrage continues. Australia's fuel reserves are now at their highest level since the start of the US-Iran war. But the Prime Minister is warning the crisis is not yet over. In the government's weekly fuel update, Anthony Albanese says 55 ships will deliver a total of 3.2 billion litres of fuel to Australia over the next 4 weeks. A Gold Coast man has been charged with allegedly threatening a federal politician. Chris McCarthy reports.
4: Federal police launched an investigation earlier this month into voice messages allegedly containing the threats. The calls were tracked to a home in Coomera where officers executed a search warrant on Thursday. Police say they uncovered evidence linking a 57-year-old to the offence on his personal device. He's now been charged with threatening to cause harm to a public official, carrying a maximum penalty of 2 years behind bars. The accused is due in court next month. Chris McCarthy reporting.
10: Also making news, Australians travelling to Laos are being advised to exercise a high degree of caution due to the risk of methanol poisoning. A Lao distillery has been charged over a mass methanol poisoning event that resulted in the deaths of six foreigners, including two young Australian women. And Cricket Australia has joined the tributes following the death of cricket great Sir Garfield Sobers. The West Indies legend has died at the age of 89. In finance, one Australian dollar is buying around 69 US cents.
1: At Sydney's Classic Hits 2UE, we love playing classic hits. And there's plenty more of them coming up straight after the news and weather.
10: In the AFL, Port Adelaide lead Fremantle 41-38 in the second quarter. Later, the Kangaroos meet the Demons, Collingwood play Carlton, and the Eagles challenge the Lions. Broncos coach Michael Maguire says his side's title hopes are still alive. Brisbane snapped an eight-game losing streak with a victory over ladder leaders Penrith. Maguire has told the Continuous Call team the win was needed.
12: I saw it coming, but we just weren't able to dig it out over the last couple of months. We've had moments where we've been close to wins, but it was a tough time, I've got to say. You know, it's something there that you don't face all the time where you're a club that has the quality we've had.
10: The first clash of today's NRL action gets underway next hour with the Raiders against the Rabbitohs. Then the Warriors face the Dragons and the Tigers challenge the Bulldogs. In the NRLW, the Roosters lead the Raiders 16-14. That's the very latest news and sport.
1: 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Sydney Traffic.
13: Traffic a crawl northbound over the Sydney Harbour Bridge this afternoon, just near the south pylon with a medical emergency closing off lane 1 and 2. Into Douglas Park for the Hume Motorway, we've got a multi-vehicle crash southbound closing off lane 2 approaching Picton Road. We've got traffic lights on the flash into Chatswood Pacific Highway at Railway Street. We've got blacked out lights also in Leichhardt on Parramatta Road at Crystal Street affecting both directions. Silverwater reverse water main northbound closing two lanes on Silverwater Road at Derby Street. KFC have just wrapped up a new Christmas in July daily deal. 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I'm Brooke Sheehan. That's the latest traffic on Classic Hits 2UE.
1: 2UE Sydney weather.
10: Partly cloudy with a slight chance of a shower. Winds south to southeasterly at 15 to 20 kilometres an hour before coming light in the evening. Partly cloudy tomorrow, the slight chance of a shower with light winds, a top of 19 degrees after an overnight low of 14. Looking further ahead, partly cloudy and 18 on Monday. Mostly sunny Tuesday, a top of 19 degrees. Wednesday, mostly sunny, a high of 22. Showers possible Thursday and 18, partly cloudy Friday.
14: Oh, hello. 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
1: Loose flooring is closing down forever, so all stock must be sold. Hurry in now for crazy low prices. Loose flooring open 7 days, Savile Street, Fairfield.
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with his classic hits to your ear. Trevor Sinclair hitting Cruise Control. The most music I could play for our Saturday afternoon together. Donna Summer's on the way. I've also got one for the boys rugged up in their wetsuits, braving the winter chills and the surf at Coogee this afternoon. Don Henley too. But Alanis Morissette now. Erotic to your ear.

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0: Classic hits to you in the Bad Girls album, Donna Summer. It's Hot Stuff with Trevor Sinclair. This is well worth checking out with your kids or grandkids. You can step into history and uncover the covert mission during World War II that took Sydney by surprise. Japanese midget sub, of course, made its way into Sydney Harbour. There's an exhibition at Wharf 7 alongside the Australian Maritime Museum that offers a unique view of the dramatic wartime event, and it's happening all this month and next. Cloudy, maybe a shower or two around the coast tomorrow, topping out around 19 degrees. The classic hits continue with Barry Manilow next at 2UE.
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9: 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Australian Lucas Herbert will take the outright lead onto the weekend at the Open Championship after producing a record-equalling 8-under-62 at Royal Birkdale. The Victorian heads into the third round one shot clear of the field as he chases his first major title. The Adelaide Crows have continued their push towards the AFL finals with a 16-point win over Sydney at the SCG. Swans coach Dean Cox admitting post-match they are far off where they need to be.
10: We've got work to do. As simple as I can be with that. You know, everyone, all of us have to do it. So, and we need to do it pretty quickly.
9: And the Wallabies will be looking to send coach Joe Schmidt out on a winning note when they take on Italy in Perth tonight. It will be Schmidt's final match in charge before handing over to Les Kiss, with Australia hoping to avoid a third straight loss to the Italians. That's the latest in sport.

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1: Loose flooring is closing down forever, so all stock must be sold. Hurry in now for crazy low prices. 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

0: Classic hits to you, wasn't that a 70s dance 4-5? Don't leave me this way. Thelma Houston with Trevor Sinclair coming up on 3 o'clock in the NRL this afternoon in Canberra. We've got the Raiders taking on the Rabbitohs. The latest 2UE news, sport, traffic and weather isn't too far away. I've got the Cardigans coming up. I've also got Bob Seger and the Silver Bullet Band with this one. Love that song. Another hour of classic hits, so I'll kick it off with Billy Joel right after 2UE News.
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15: Good afternoon, I'm Sarah Wiedersehen. The federal government says Australia is a better country since moving away from the White Australia policy. Both the Prime Minister and Home Affairs Minister have hit out at comments made by One Nation leader Pauline Hanson during an interview with controversial far-right activist and podcaster Tommy Robinson. Anthony Albanese says Australia is a proud, multicultural country.
16: Modern Australia is made up of, with the exception of First Nations people, people who've come from all over the world to make Australia their home, to have a better life for themselves, but importantly for their children and grandchildren, generations to come.
15: Australia's Special Envoy to Combat Islamophobia has welcomed the federal government's response to his final report, but says it doesn't go far enough to address the issue. The government says it will adopt 35 out of the 54 recommendations to crack down on anti-Islamic behaviour with a focus on better education. Envoy Aftab Malik says more action is required to address the root cause of Islamophobia.
17: Further national examination of Islamophobia, an action that addresses its social, institutional and structural causes. Where the government has acted, I will support that progress. Where recommendations remain outstanding, I will continue to advocate for them.
15: A man has died in a crash on the Sydney Harbour Bridge. Two vehicles collided on the bridge just before 1 p.m. A man aged in his 70s was given CPR at the scene before being taken to hospital in a critical condition where he has since died. Meanwhile, three children aged 4, 7 and 8 have been taken to hospital following another serious crash in Sydney. Police say all were from one car which hit a tree at Colo Heights just after 10 this morning. A woman is in a critical condition after falling 20 metres while rock climbing in southeast Queensland. Hugh Phillips reports.
6: The rock climber was with a group of friends at Mount French in the scenic rim when she fell just before 11 this morning. Due to the dense bushland, rescue crews had to carry the woman out on foot before she could be airlifted to hospital. A Queensland ambulance spokesperson says the woman sustained head and arm injuries in the fall. No one else was injured. Hugh Phillips reporting.
15: A distillery owner has been charged over the methanol poisoning deaths of two Australian teenagers in Laos. Holly Morton Bowles and Bianca Jones are among six who died after drinking tainted alcohol in 2024. Also making news, the US has carried out a seventh straight night of strikes on Iran, and US President Donald Trump has threatened to impose new tariffs on Canada after hundreds of wildfires left much of the northern New South United States choked by a blanket of smoke.
18: If it's happening in Sydney, you'll hear about it on 2UE. You'll also read about it on 2ue.com.au and follow Classic Hits 2UE on Facebook.
15: Today's NRL action has just gotten underway with the Raiders up against the Rabbitohs. Later, the Warriors meet the Dragons and the Bulldogs face the Tigers. In NRLW, the Roosters defeated the Raiders 22-18. In AFL action, Fremantle lead Port Adelaide 74-54. Next hour, the Kangaroos face the Demons. Collingwood challenge the Blues and the Eagles play the Lions. American golfer Bryson DeChambeau has threatened to quit the British Open after being handed a two-shot penalty for improving the area of his backswing. Australia's Luke Herbert leads the championship after round two. And Mercedes F1 driver Kimi Antonelli is fastest on track after day one of practice for the Belgian Grand Prix. That's the very latest news and sport.
18: 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Sydney traffic.
19: Heavy delays are building for the Sydney Harbour Tunnel with a two-car crash northbound just past the tunnel entrance. It's causing heavy delays back into the Eastern Distributor past the Domain now. To Darlinghurst as well, a car breakdown. That's westbound William Street just past the King's Cross Tunnel. That's closed off lane one, causing very heavy delays to build. Two-car smash in Kings Langley on Seven Hills Road, southbound just past Joseph Banks Drive. It's busy for the M5, but getting a good run in both directions between Casula and the main tunnel. Dan Murphy's don't match prices, they beat them. 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I'm Brooke Shearn, that's the latest Sydney traffic on Classic Hits 2UE.
18: 2UE Sydney weather.
15: Partly cloudy with a slight chance of a shower, winds south to southeasterly at 15 to 20 kilometres an hour before coming light in the evening. Partly cloudy tomorrow, the slight chance of a shower with light winds, a top of 19 degrees after an overnight low of 14. Looking further ahead, partly cloudy and 18 on Monday, mostly sunny Tuesday, a top of 19 degrees, Wednesday mostly sunny, a high of 22, showers possible Thursday and 18, partly cloudy Friday.
18: On a dark desert highway. Now, another hour.

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1: While prices everywhere are rising, prices at Lou's Flooring are crashing. $4.5 million in stock must go. But hurry, Lou's Flooring, open 7 days. 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
0: Classic hits, 2UE.

classic hits to you. It's always great to have you along for our Saturday afternoon get together. It's Trevor Sinclair, the Dance Floor Fave from KC and the Sunshine Band coming up. A little ditty about Jack and Diane from John Mellencamp. And this is Van Morrison now to you.

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1: Loose flooring is closing down forever, so all stock must be sold. 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

0: Classic Hits to UE. We belong. It's Pat Benatar with Trevor Sinclair. Your forecast tomorrow, 19 degrees, some cloud about, and maybe the slight chance of a shower. We're certainly getting it right in Sydney this winter, aren't we? The Midwinter Festival is on Parramatta Square. That's a lively little spot, buzzing all the time. The 360-degree dome cinema is there. The illuminated soft forest for kids with games and storytelling. Midwinter markets on this afternoon and again tonight, and some live music from 5 through till 9 again tonight. The Midwinter Festival, Parramatta Square, as the classic hits continue with Pink Floyd sooner to you.
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6: 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Australian Lucas Herbert will take the outright lead into the weekend at the Open Championship after producing a record-equalling 8 straight under-62 at Royal Birkdale. The Victorian heads into the third round 1 shot clear of the field as he chases his first major title. The Wallabies will be looking to send coach Joe Schmidt out on a winning note when they take on Italy in Perth tonight. It will be Schmidt's final match in charge before handing over to Les Kiss, with Australia hoping to avoid a 3rd straight defeat against the Italians. The exiting coach releasing his frustrations after consecutive losses.
7: It's been incredibly frustrating. And it's been frustrating because I just keep feeling that we're not far off, but then our ability to have continuity.
6: In the NRL this afternoon, the Raiders will host the Rabbitohs. Warriors will take on the Dragons before the Saturday headliner between the Tigers and the Bulldogs. That's the latest in sport.

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1: While prices everywhere are rising, prices at Lou's Flooring are crashing. $4.5 million in stock must go. But hurry, Lou's Flooring, open 7 days. 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
0: Classic hits, 2UE.

Sydney's classic hits to you and the Material Girl. Madonna with Trevor Sinclair coming up on 4 o'clock in about 15 minutes or so. North Melbourne facing Melbourne at Marvel Stadium in the AFL. We'll update the latest sport, the news, the traffic and the weather for you shortly. Then I'm going to get into some ABBA.

0: Yeah, stick around for that one, along with Sweet and The Cure. Another hour of classic hits soon at TUE.
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10: Good afternoon, I'm Sarah Wiedersehen. The Prime Minister says Australia's fuel reserves have reached their highest level since stockholding laws were introduced. New figures show the nation now holds more than 6.5 billion litres of fuel, with petrol reserves up to 46 days, diesel at 39 and jet fuel at 34. Supply lines also remain active, with 47 ships arriving this month and another 55 en route to Australia. The US and Iran have exchanged missile strikes for a seventh consecutive night. Prime Minister Anthony Albanese says Australia's fuel stocks remain well placed despite the ongoing turbulence in the Middle East.
11: So Australians can continue to have confidence in the work that the government has done to ensure that we have fuel security. We remain at level two, so we ask Australians to just take what fuel you need, no more. But no less also to go about your business.
10: The federal government has delivered its response to recommendations handed down by the special envoy to combat Islamophobia. Afdab Malik's final report was published in September last year, tabling 54 measures to stamp out anti-Islamic behaviour. Labor says it is already adopting 35, aiming to improve community safety through practical measures. However, it's rejected calls for an overhaul of Australia's counter-terror laws. A scuba diver has been attacked by a shark off the coast of Tasmania. The 31-year-old was bitten near Bruny Island while diving for abalone. Police say the diver was able to return to shore after suffering non-life-threatening injuries to his forearm. The federal government has updated its travel advice for Laos after a distillery owner was charged over the methanol poisoning deaths of two Australians. Chris McCarthy reports.
12: The business owner is facing allegations of selling products harmful to health and operating an illegal business, the penalties for which range from 3 months to 4 years in prison and a fine. 19-year-olds Bianca Jones and Holly Morton Bowles were among the group who died of methanol poisoning. Bianca's mother, Michelle, has described the charges as a kick in the guts.
13: Can't believe that lives don't matter in Laos.
12: The federal government has updated travel advice for the Southeast Asian country, advising tourists to exercise extreme caution due to concerns around the lack of transparency in its justice system. Chris McCarthy reporting.
10: Also making news, a rock climber is fighting for life after falling 20 metres in southeast Queensland, and a man aged in his 70s has died after a crash on the Sydney Harbour Bridge. In finance, one Australian dollar is buying around 69 US cents.
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10: In NRL action, Canberra leads South Sydney 28-6 at halftime. Next hour, the Dragons challenge the Warriors. Finally, the Bulldogs will be looking to reverse their fortunes when they face a desperate Tigers. Canterbury come into the clash 4 points off the top eight. Bulldogs coach Cameron Seraldo says his side still has all to play for.
14: I think we're looking at glass half full at the moment, and it's not exactly where we want to be, but we're still a very good chance there. And I think the main thing is that we take it 1 week at a time and not look too far ahead.
10: In the AFL, the Dockers defeated the Power 103-75. This hour, the Kangaroos meet the Demons. Later, Collingwood face Carlton and the Eagles meet the Lions. And Aussie golfer Luke Herbert leads the Open Championship after a stunning 62 in round two. That's the latest news and sport.
1: 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Sydney traffic.
15: Happy to report the M1 Pacific Motorway getting a good run southbound from the Hawkesbury River Bridge and into Warringah this afternoon will take you 14 minutes. Two cars smashed into Kings Langley southbound on Seven Hills Road and Joseph Banks Drive. That's closing off one lane. We've got lights of flashing in Chatswood Pacific Highway affecting all directions at Railway Street. To Silverwater reverse water main, that's closing off two northbound lanes, Silverwater Road at Derby Street. Just a reminder to motorists, alpine conditions are now in effect for the Snowy Mountains at Kosciuszko National Park. Chains must be carried in the park in winter. KFC are dropping 31 deals over 31 days this Christmas in July for you to unwrap in-app. Let the festivities begin. Only available till 10 p.m. Pick up only. I'm Brooke Shan. That's the latest traffic on Classic Hits 2UE.
1: 2UE Sydney weather.
10: Partly cloudy with the slight chance of a shower and light winds. The overnight temperature dropping down to 14 degrees. Partly cloudy tomorrow, the slight chance of a shower, a high of 19 degrees. Looking further ahead, partly cloudy and 18 degrees on Monday. Mostly sunny Tuesday, a top of 19 degrees. Wednesday, mostly sunny, a high of 22. Showers possible Thursday and 18. Partly cloudy Friday, a high of 17 degrees.
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1: Loose flooring is closing down forever, so all stock must be sold. Hurry in now for crazy low prices. Loose flooring open 7 days, Savile Street, Fairfield.
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Classic Hits 2UE with Trevor Sinclair. Thanks for joining me. I see that new tickets have gone on sale for A Beautiful Noise, the musical that's heading to the Star on the life of Neil Diamond. I'll play you the song that inspired the title of that soon. Meantime, a bit of Bowie on your radio at 2UE.

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Classic Hits to you. Tara was shocked to hear of her passing just over a week ago. What a voice. Bonnie Tyler, Holding Out for a Hero with Trevor Sinclair. Cloudy and 19 forecast tomorrow. Slight chance of a shower, which won't dampen the Bastille Day celebrations that are continuing down around the rocks and Circular Quay. Bastille Day, of course, was last Tuesday, but the celebrations continue today and again tomorrow. Vive la Revolution. All those culinary delights, the cheeses, the wines. The French really know how to do it, and it's all happening right through today and again tomorrow down around the Rocks area and Circular Quay. The Classic Hits continue soon, a blast from the past that's a cover of an old song from the Beach Boys done by David Lee Roth. It's coming up to you, eh? No fillers. No songs you've never heard of. Just Classic Hits. After Classic Hits.

0: If you know it in the first second, it belongs right here. Classic Hits, Sydney's 2UE.
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5: 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The Wallabies will be looking to send coach Joe Schmidt out on a winning note when they take on Italy tonight in Perth. It will be Schmidt's final match in charge before handing over to Les Kiss, with Australia hoping to avoid a third straight defeat against the Italians. The exiting coach releasing his frustrations after consecutive Wallabies losses.
6: It's been incredibly frustrating. And it's been frustrating because I just keep feeling that we're not far off. But then our ability to have continuity at number 10. Your 10 is your game driver and it has been difficult.
5: In Formula One, qualifying for the Belgian Grand Prix begins from midnight tonight, with championship leader Kimi Antonelli chasing another strong result as Mercedes look to continue their dominant season. In the AFL today, North Melbourne take on Melbourne, Collingwood and Carlton renew their rivalry under lights before Brisbane travel west to take on West Coast. And that's the latest in sport.

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1: Loose flooring is closing down forever, so all stock must be sold. Hurry in now for crazy low prices. Loose flooring open 7 days, Savile Street, Fairfield.
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7: Good afternoon, I'm Sarah Wiedersehen. The Department of Foreign Affairs is making urgent inquiries after US immigration officers attempted to arrest an Australian man at Las Vegas Airport. Video has emerged of the 57-year-old being handcuffed by two plainclothes ICE agents. In the video published by Nine newspapers, the man can be heard asking the agents what they're doing before they leave without making the arrest. CNN is reporting the Australian citizen had overstayed his visa. The Prime Minister has rejected calls for counter-terror laws to be changed as part of the government's response to Islamophobia. Anthony Albanese has delivered the government's preliminary response to its special envoy's report into the issue. It includes a review of the education curriculum to strengthen racial and religious tolerance, new multicultural grant programs, and additional mental health support, especially for Muslim women. The federal government has hit out at Pauline Hanson's appearance on a British podcast hosted by a far-right activist. Senator Hanson sat down with Tommy Robinson during a visit to the UK last week. During the interview, the One Nation leader told Robinson that the end of the White Australia policy, in her words, marked the beginning of Australia's immigration issues. Home Affairs Minister Tony Burke says Australia is a better country since moving on from the policy.
8: I never thought when I entered Parliament that in my political lifetime anyone who'd been elected to Parliament would be calling for White Australia.
7: Iran and the US have exchanged missile strikes for a 7th consecutive night since President Donald Trump declared the ceasefire was over. Despite the ongoing turbulence in the Middle East, the federal government says Australia's national fuel stockpile is larger than when the Iran conflict began. There are 46 days worth of petrol in reserve, 39 days worth of diesel, and 34 days worth of jet fuel. A man's in a stable condition after attacked by a shark while diving in waters off Tasmania's Bruny Island. The 31-year-old was bitten by what is believed to be a 2-metre-long broad-nosed seven-gill shark. Police Inspector Darren Latham says shark attacks in this area are extremely rare.
9: It's probably been many years since there's been a shark attack. Certainly there are a lot of sightings that we, from time to time, we hear of. And I know that a few months ago there was a sighting of a great white shark in that area. But as I said, the information is that it's not a great white shark on this occasion.
7: And Cricket Australia has joined the tributes following the death of cricket great Sir Garfield Sobers. The West Indies legend has died at the age of 89.
5: At Sydney's Classic Hits 2UE, we love playing classic hits. And there's plenty more of them coming up straight after the news and weather.
7: In NRL action, the Raiders have defeated the Rabbitohs 34-24. This hour, the Warriors meet the Dragons. Later, the Tigers face the Bulldogs. Broncos coach Michael Maguire says his side's title hopes are still alive. Brisbane snapped an 8-game losing streak with a victory over ladder leaders Penrith. Maguire says the win was needed.
10: I saw it coming, but we just weren't able to dig it out over the last couple of months. We've had moments where we've been close to wins, but it was a tough time, I've got to say. You know, it's something there that you don't face all the time where you're a club that has the quality we've had.
7: In the AFL, North Melbourne lead the Demons 43-25. Later, Collingwood face Carlton and West Coast challenge Brisbane. Earlier, Fremantle defeated Port Adelaide 103-75. That's the latest news and sport.
5: 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Sydney Traffic.
11: Over in the north at Ingleside, a car crash on Motorvale Road and Cambricky Road. Alternating stops, so traffic lights are in place, allowing motorists to pass one at a time. However, very heavy delays through the site. Just expect extra delays this afternoon. Through our town, the Gore Hill and Warringa freeways, moving nicely southbound towards the Harbour Crossings. Permanent southbound changes for the Warringa Freeway are now in effect, and drivers using the Brook Street on-ramp can no longer access the Harbour Tunnel. To Silverwater, we've got two northbound lanes closed off on Silverwater Road at Derby Strait with a burst water main. Freedom's flash sale is on now. 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Hurry in store today, must end Monday, only at Freedom. I'm Brooke Shan. That's the latest traffic on Classic Hits 2UE.
5: 2UE Sydney weather.
7: Partly cloudy with the slight chance of a shower and light winds. The overnight temperature dropping down to 14 degrees. Partly cloudy tomorrow, the slight chance of a shower, a high of 19 degrees. Looking further ahead, partly cloudy and 18 degrees on Monday. Mostly sunny Tuesday, a top of 19 degrees. Wednesday, mostly sunny, a high of 22. Showers possible Thursday and 18. Partly cloudy Friday, a high of 17 degrees.
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I hope you had that cranked up on your smart speaker or your stereo DAB Plus radio. It's Trevor Sinclair cruising through Saturday afternoon, a song that was a hit for Kate Bush twice, thanks to TV's The Stranger Things. We'll get back into the annals of Aussie rock and roll with the Masters, the Apprentices too, right after this. Prince and Cream at 2UM.

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Sydney's classic hits to you in that classic West Coast sound of Pablo Cruz, Love Will Find A Way. With Trevor Sinclair, thanks for listening this afternoon. 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

0: Classic Hits TUE, isn't it time? The babies. Yeah, it's time to wind down my afternoon with you. Almost 6 o'clock. Jukebox Saturday Night is on the way next at TUE.
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6: Into Liverpool, it is slowing up in both directions for the Hume Highway between Elizabeth Drive and Hoxton Park Road. Down into Raby, we've got a breakdown reported northbound Hume Motorway just before St Andrews Road. Hume Highway into Kasula is bunching up northbound towards the M5 Motorway. Into Yagoona, reports of a breakdown Hume Highway westbound approaching Station Street, and a burst water main into Silverwater has taken out two northbound lanes on Silverwater Road at Derby Street. Into Strathfield, it's slowing up both ways at Tannery Drive at Arthur Street, also Concord Road, filling up southbound, approaching Homebush Bay Drive into Rhodes. Nominations are now open for the 2027 Australian of the Year Awards. Who inspires you? Nominate now at australianoftheyear.org.au. I'm Brooke Sheehan. That's the latest traffic on Classic Hits 2UE.
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1: Loose flooring is closing down forever, so all stock must be sold. Hurry in now for crazy low prices. Loose flooring open 7 days, Savile Street, Fairfield.
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1: While prices everywhere are rising, prices at Lou's Flooring are crashing. $4.5 million in stock must go. But hurry, Lou's Flooring, open 7 days. 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
1: Loose flooring is closing down forever, so all stock must be sold. Hurry in now for crazy low prices. Loose flooring open 7 days, Savile Street, Fairfield.
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1: While prices everywhere are rising, prices at Lou's Flooring are crashing. $4.5 million in stock must go. But hurry, Lou's Flooring, open 7 days. 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
1: Loose flooring is closing down forever, so all stock must be sold. Hurry in now for crazy low prices. Loose flooring open 7 days, Savile Street, Fairfield.
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1: While prices everywhere are rising, prices at Lou's Flooring are crashing. $4.5 million in stock must go. But hurry, Lou's Flooring, open 7 days. 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
1: Loose flooring is closing down forever, so all stock must be sold. Hurry in now for crazy low prices. Loose flooring open 7 days, Savile Street, Fairfield.
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1: While prices everywhere are rising, prices at Lou's Flooring are crashing. $4.5 million in stock must go. But hurry, Lou's Flooring, open 7 days. 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
1: Loose flooring is closing down forever, so all stock must be sold. Hurry in now for crazy low prices. Loose flooring open 7 days, Savile Street, Fairfield.
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1: While prices everywhere are rising, prices at Lou's Flooring are crashing. $4.5 million in stock must go. But hurry, Lou's Flooring, open 7 days. 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
1: Loose flooring is closing down forever, so all stock must be sold. Hurry in now for crazy low prices. Loose flooring open 7 days, Savile Street, Fairfield.
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1: While prices everywhere are rising, prices at Lou's Flooring are crashing. $4.5 million in stock must go. But hurry, Lou's Flooring, open 7 days. 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
1: Loose flooring is closing down forever, so all stock must be sold. Hurry in now for crazy low prices. Loose flooring open 7 days, Savile Street, Fairfield.
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1: While prices everywhere are rising, prices at Lou's Flooring are crashing. $4.5 million in stock must go. But hurry, Lou's Flooring, open 7 days. 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
9: Hello, I'm Carolee Katsimbanis. The federal government has now updated its travel advice for Southeast Asia for Laos after a distillery owner was charged over the methanol poisoning deaths of two Australians and four other tourists in 2024. The penalties are believed to range from 3 months to 4 years in prison or a $1,600 fine. 19-year-olds Bianca Jones and her best friend Holly Morton Bowles unknowingly drank the tainted shots at the backpackers hostel where they were staying in Van Vieng. Bianca's father, Mark Jones, telling Nine News, the family's hopes that they'll see justice are starting to fade.
10: The governance over there, they don't seem to care about human life, certainly not tourists. Don't think twice, just don't go.
9: The Lao ambassador has been summoned to Australia and Foreign Minister Penny Wong will meet with him next week. There's been a shark attack off the coast of Tasmania. A 31-year-old scuba diver is recovering after being bitten by a 2-metre shark near Bruny Island while diving for abalone. Police say it was not a white pointer. Australia's fuel reserves have reached their highest level since stockholding laws were introduced. The nation now holds more than 6.5 billion litres of fuel, with petrol reserves up to 46 days, diesel at 39 and jet fuel at 34. Prime Minister Anthony Albanese says supply lines also remain active, with 47 ships arriving this month and another 55 en route to Australia.
11: So Australians can continue to have confidence in the work that the government has done to ensure that we have fuel security. We remain at level two, so we ask Australians to just take what fuel you need, no more, but no less also, to go about your business.
9: The construction industry wants an independent regulator to crack down on corruption, with pressure mounting for a royal commission into alleged misconduct by unions on building sites in Victoria. Master Builders Australia Chief Executive Danita Warne says placing the CFMEU into administration was a positive step, but more needs to be done.
12: We need this regulator up and running as quickly as possible to work in tandem with the work that the administrator is doing, but then be in perpetuity post-administration to hold all parties to account in the building and construction industry so we don't see yet again history repeating itself.
9: Also making news, a woman remains in a critical condition, suffering head and arm injuries after falling 20 metres while rock climbing at Mount French in the scenic rim in southeast Queensland. And a Perth lawyer has been sentenced to 4 years and 4 months in jail. 32-year-old Ted Dobson provided confidential details regarding police operations to Comanchero bikie gang members, including former leader Ray Chilli during Operation Ironside in 2021.
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9: NRL Round 20, Canterbury has hammered West Tigers.
13: The Bulldogs have surged to an emphatic 32-0 victory over the Tigers in front of a 20,000-strong crowd at a core stadium. The home side ran in 5-0, handing the visitors a fifth straight loss. It was a dismal night for the Tigers, who went down to 11 men at one stage in the second half with Latu Fainu and Alex Twal sin-binned. In other matches, the Warriors edged out the Dragons 20-12 in New Zealand and the Raiders beat the Rabbitohs 34-24 in Canberra. Andrew Lucas, Sydney.
9: And in the AFL, making it now 5 wins in a row for Collingwood over Carlton, 90-69. Brisbane over West Coast by 24 points and earlier wins for the Melbourne Demons and Fremantle Dockers.
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9: Now checking your weather around the country. Canberra, morning frost, then sunny. A top of 16 after dropping to a very, very chilly -3 degrees. Adelaide, mostly sunny 17. Perth, a shower or two, 18. Darwin, sunny 31. Brisbane, showers 23. Melbourne, mostly sunny 17. Hobart, partly cloudy 16. And Sydney, mostly sunny and 17 degrees.
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9: Good morning, I'm Carolee Katsimbanas. Video has emerged of US immigration agents attempting to arrest an Australian man at Las Vegas Airport.
10: Adam, what are they doing?
11: What's going on?
9: CNN reporting the 57-year-old Australian citizen had overstayed his visa. Australia's Department of Foreign Affairs and Trade is investigating, ready to provide consular assistance if requested. It's nearly 2 years since 19-year-old best friends Melbourne teenagers Holly Morton Bowles and Bianca Jones died of methanol poisoning. They were among a group of six tourists who unknowingly drank the tainted alcohol at a backpackers' hostel in Van Vieng in Laos in Southeast Asia. A distillery owner and others allegedly responsible have been charged over the deaths. International media was banned from the hearing, but the Australian families have been told the maximum sentence would be 1 year in jail or fines of around $1,600. Bianca's dad, Mark Jones, telling Nine News they're heartbroken.
12: Every day is hard. I go into a room every day. So every day is really hard, but when a government says to you that death of your daughter is going to be worth less than a year in jail potentially and $1,600, that's a pretty big kick in the guts.
9: The federal government says Australia is a better country since moving away from the White Australia policy. Both the Prime Minister and Home Affairs Minister have hit out at comments made by One Nation leader Pauline Hanson during an interview with controversial far-right activist and podcaster Tommy Robinson. Anthony Albanese says Australia is a proud multicultural country.
13: Modern Australia is made up of, with the exception of First Nations people who've come from all over the world to make Australia their home, to have a better life for themselves, but importantly for their children and grandchildren, generations to come.
9: The Australian Medical Association is raising concerns about the rise of health misinformation online due to artificial intelligence. AMA Vice President Dr. Julian Raitt says AI cannot replace a trained doctor.
3: Of course, we believe that healthcare is a team effort, and doctors have a unique role to really diagnose and coordinate safe care, but also to explain the evidence to people and make sure that it's relevant to their particular circumstances.
9: Also making news, the federal government says it will adopt 35 out of the 54 recommendations from the final report by Australia's special envoy, Aftab Malik, to combat Islamophobia. But it's rejected calls for an overhaul of Australia's counter-terror laws. And consumer advocates are calling for legislative reform to prevent further national telecommunication network outages in the wake of the Telstra chaos last week, which a Senate inquiry heard could have been avoided if the telco had replaced a $30,000 ageing server.
0: At Sydney's Classic Hits 2UE, we love playing classic hits. And there's plenty more of them coming up straight after the news and weather.
9: Round 19 in the AFL, making it 5 wins in a row for Collingwood, beating old-time rival Carlton at the MCG, 90-69. It was Brisbane over West Coast, 93-69. Melbourne Demons, 16-point winners over North Melbourne, and a 28-point win for Fremantle over Port Adelaide. NRL, an incredible 32-0 victory for the Bulldogs over the Tigers. The home side ran in 5 tries to none, handing the visitors a 5th straight loss. In other matches, the Warriors beat the Dragons 20-12 in New Zealand, and the Raiders beat the Rabbitohs 34-24.
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9: Now checking your weather around the country. Canberra, morning frost, then sunny. A top of 16 after dropping to a very, very chilly -3 degrees. Adelaide, mostly sunny 17. Perth, a shower or two 18. Darwin, sunny 31. Brisbane, showers 23. Melbourne, mostly sunny 17. Hobart, partly cloudy 16. And Sydney, mostly sunny and 17 degrees.
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7: Hello, I'm Carolee Katsimbanis. The federal government has now updated its travel advice for Southeast Asia for Laos after a distillery owner was charged over the methanol poisoning deaths of two Australians and four other tourists in 2024. The penalties are believed to range from 3 months to 4 years in prison or a $1,600 fine. 19-year-olds Bianca Jones and her best friend Holly Morton Bowles unknowingly drank the tainted shots at the backpackers' hostel where they were staying in Van Vieng. Bianca's father, Mark Jones, telling Nine News, the family's hopes that they'll see justice are starting to fade.
8: The governance over there, they don't seem to care about human life, certainly not tourists. Don't think twice, just don't go.
7: The Lao ambassador has been summoned to Australia and Foreign Minister Penny Wong will meet with him next week. There's been a shark attack off the coast of Tasmania. A 31-year-old scuba diver is recovering after being bitten by a 2-metre shark near Bruny Island while diving for abalone. Police say it was not a white pointer. Australia's fuel reserves have reached their highest level since stockholding laws were introduced. The nation now holds more than 6.5 billion litres of fuel, with petrol reserves up to 46 days, diesel at 39 and jet fuel at 34. Prime Minister Anthony Albanese says supply lines also remain active, with 47 ships arriving this month and another 55 en route to Australia.
9: So Australians can continue to have confidence in the work that the government has done to ensure that we have fuel security. We remain at level two, so we ask Australians to just take what fuel you need, no more, but no less also, to go about your business.
7: The construction industry wants an independent regulator to crack down on corruption, with pressure mounting for a royal commission into alleged misconduct by unions on building sites in Victoria. Master Builders Australia Chief Executive Danita Warne says placing the CFMEU into administration was a positive step, but more needs to be done.
10: We need this regulator up and running as quickly as possible to work in tandem with the work that the administrator is doing, but then be in perpetuity post-administration to hold all parties to account in the building and construction industry, so we don't see yet again history repeating itself.
7: Also making news, a woman remains in a critical condition, suffering head and arm injuries after falling 20 metres while rock climbing at Mount French in the scenic rim in southeast Queensland. And a Perth lawyer has been sentenced to 4 years and 4 months in jail. 32-year-old Ted Dobson provided confidential details regarding police operations to Comanchero bikie gang members, including former leader Ray Chilli during Operation Ironside in 2021.
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7: NRL Round 20, Canterbury has hammered West Tigers.
11: The Bulldogs have surged to an emphatic 32-0 victory over the Tigers in front of a 20,000-strong crowd at a core stadium. The home side ran in 5-0, handing the visitors a fifth straight loss. It was a dismal night for the Tigers, who went down to 11 men at one stage in the second half with Latu Fainu and Alex Twal sin-binned. In other matches, the Warriors edged out the Dragons 20-12 in New Zealand and the Raiders beat the Rabbitohs 34-24 in Canberra. Andrew Lucas, Sydney.
7: And in the AFL, making it now 5 wins in a row for Collingwood over Carlton, 90-69, Brisbane over West Coast by 24 points and earlier wins for the Melbourne Demons and Fremantle Dockers.
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7: Now checking your weather around the country. Canberra, morning frost, then sunny. A top of 16 after dropping to a very, very chilly -3 degrees. Adelaide, mostly sunny 17. Perth, a shower or two, 18. Darwin, sunny 31. Brisbane, showers 23. Melbourne, mostly sunny 17. Hobart, partly cloudy 16. And Sydney, mostly sunny and 17 degrees.
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About just you and me, blood, blood, blood, blood, blood. 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
8: Good morning, I'm Carolee Katsimbanis. Video has emerged of US immigration agents attempting to arrest an Australian man at Las Vegas Airport. CNN reporting the 57-year-old Australian citizen had overstayed his visa. Australia's Department of Foreign Affairs and Trade is investigating, ready to provide consular assistance if requested. It's nearly 2 years since 19-year-old best friends Melbourne teenagers Holly Morton Bowles and Bianca Jones died of methanol poisoning. They were among a group of six tourists who unknowingly drank the tainted alcohol at a backpackers' hostel in Van Vieng in Laos in Southeast Asia. A distillery owner and others allegedly responsible have been charged over the deaths. International media was banned from the hearing, but the Australian families have been told the maximum sentence would be 1 year in jail or fines of around $1,600. Bianca's dad, Mark Jones, telling Nine News they're heartbroken.
9: Every day is hard. I go into a room every day. So every day is really hard, but when a government says to you that death of your daughter is going to be worth less than a year in jail potentially and $1,600, that's a pretty big kick in the guts.
8: The federal government says Australia is a better country since moving away from the White Australia policy. Both the Prime Minister and Home Affairs Minister have hit out at comments made by One Nation leader Pauline Hanson during an interview with controversial far-right activist and podcaster Tommy Robinson. Anthony Albanese says Australia is a proud multicultural country.
10: Modern Australia is made up of, with the exception of First Nations people, people who've come from all over the world to make Australia their home, to have a better life for themselves, but importantly for their children and grandchildren, generations to come.
8: The The Australian Medical Association is raising concerns about the rise of health misinformation online due to artificial intelligence. AMA Vice President Dr. Julian Raitt says AI cannot replace a trained doctor.
2: Of course, we believe that healthcare is a team effort, and obviously doctors have a unique role to really diagnose and coordinate safe care, but also to explain the evidence to people and make sure that it's relevant to their particular circumstances.
8: Also making news, the federal government says it will adopt 35 out of the 54 recommendations from the final report by Australia's special envoy, Aftab Malik, to combat Islamophobia. But it's rejected calls for an overhaul of Australia's counter-terror laws. And consumer advocates are calling for legislative reform to prevent further national telecommunication network outages in the wake of the Telstra chaos last week, which a Senate inquiry heard could have been avoided if the telco had replaced a $30,000 aging server.
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8: Round 19 in the AFL, making it 5 wins in a row for Collingwood, beating old-time rival Carlton at the MCG, 90-69. It was Brisbane over West Coast, 93-69. Melbourne Demons, 16-point winners over North Melbourne, and a 28-point win for Fremantle over Port Adelaide. NRL, an incredible 32-0 victory for the Bulldogs over the Tigers. The home side ran in 5 tries to none, handing the visitors a 5th straight loss. In other matches, the Warriors beat the Dragons 20-12 in New Zealand, and the Raiders beat the Rabbitohs 34-24.
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8: Now checking your weather around the country. Canberra, morning frost, then sunny. A top of 16 after dropping to a very, very chilly minus 3 degrees. Adelaide, mostly sunny 17. Perth, a shower or 2, 18. Darwin, sunny 31. Brisbane, showers 23. Melbourne, mostly sunny 17. Hobart, partly cloudy 16. And Sydney, mostly sunny and 17 degrees.
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6: Hello, I'm Carolee Katsimbanis. The federal government has now updated its travel advice for Southeast Asia for Laos after a distillery owner was charged over the methanol poisoning deaths of two Australians and four other tourists in 2024. The penalties are believed to range from 3 months to 4 years in prison or a $1,600 fine. 19-year-olds Bianca Jones and her best friend Holly Morton Bowles unknowingly drank the tainted shots at the backpackers' hostel where they were staying in Van Vieng. Bianca's father, Mark Jones, telling Nine News, the family's hopes that they'll see justice are starting to fade.
7: The governance over there, they don't seem to care about human life, certainly not tourists. Don't think twice, just don't go.
6: The Lao ambassador has been summoned to Australia and Foreign Minister Penny Wong will meet with him next week. There's been a shark attack off the coast of Tasmania. A 31-year-old scuba diver is recovering after being bitten by a 2-metre shark near Bruny Island while diving for abalone. Police say it was not a white pointer. Australia's fuel reserves have reached their highest level since stockholding laws were introduced. The nation now holds more than 6.5 billion litres of fuel, with petrol reserves up to 46 days, diesel at 39 and jet fuel at 34. Prime Minister Anthony Albanese says supply lines also remain active, with 47 ships arriving this month and another 55 en route to Australia.
8: So Australians can continue to have confidence in the work that the government has done to ensure that we have fuel security. We remain at level two, so we ask Australians to just take what fuel you need, no more, but no less also, to go about your business.
6: The construction industry wants an independent regulator to crack down on corruption, with pressure mounting for a royal commission into alleged misconduct by unions on building sites in Victoria. Master Builders Australia Chief Executive Danita Warren says placing the CFMEU into administration was a positive step, but more needs to be done.
9: We need this regulator up and running as quickly as possible to work in tandem with the work that the administrator is doing, but then be in perpetuity post-administration to hold all parties to account in the building and construction industry, so we don't see yet again history repeating itself.
6: Also making news, a woman remains in a critical condition, suffering head and arm injuries after falling 20 metres while rock climbing at Mount French in the scenic rim in southeast Queensland. And a Perth lawyer has been sentenced to 4 years and 4 months in jail. 32-year-old Ted Dobson provided confidential details regarding police operations to Comanchero bikie gang members, including former leader Ray Chilli during Operation Ironside in 2021.
3: At Sydney's Classic Hits 2UE, we love playing classic hits. And there's plenty more of them coming up straight after the news and weather.
6: NRL Round 20, Canterbury has hammered West Tigers.
10: The Bulldogs have surged to an emphatic 32-0 victory over the Tigers in front of a 20,000-strong crowd at Accor Stadium. The home side ran in 5-0, handing the visitors a fifth straight loss. It was a dismal night for the Tigers, who went down to 11 men at one stage in the second half with Latu Fainu and Alex Twal Sinbin. In other matches, the Warriors edged out the Dragons 20-12 in New Zealand and the Raiders beat the Rabbitohs 34-24 in Canberra. Andrew Lucas, Sydney.
6: And in the AFL, making it now 5 wins in a row for Collingwood over Carlton, 90-69. Brisbane over West Coast by 24 points and earlier wins for the Melbourne Demons and Fremantle Dockers.
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6: Now checking your weather around the country. Canberra, morning frost, then sunny. A top of 16 after dropping to a very, very chilly -3 degrees. Adelaide, mostly sunny 17. Perth, a shower or two, 18. Darwin, sunny 31. Brisbane, showers 23. Melbourne, mostly sunny 17. Hobart, partly cloudy 16. And Sydney, mostly sunny and 17 degrees.
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0: it's my favourite station. 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
10: It's 6 o'clock. Good morning. I'm Toby Goff. The US military has confirmed its first troop deaths from direct Iranian fire since the opening days of the Middle East conflict. Two service members have been killed in action and one is still missing after the attack on a base in Jordan. Financial experts are now raising alarm bells as the re-engaged war enters its second week of daily airstrikes. AMP Chief Economist Shane Oliver says the global economy now hangs in the balance.
11: Obviously, uncertainty remains very high around what will happen in the Middle East with the oil price. Strait of Hormuz remains blocked. There's a cycle of escalating attacks between the US and Iran.
10: Investigators in Laos say a lack of evidence means they won't lay serious charges over the methanol poisoning deaths of two Australian teenagers. Holly Morton Bowles and Bianca Jones died in 2024 after drinking tainted alcohol at a hostel. The owner of a distillery has now been charged with selling food harmful to health and operating illegally. But Lao police claim they can't legally prove what caused the girls' deaths because no autopsies were carried out. An Australian man is facing deportation from the United States after being detained by immigration officials over an alleged visa breach. 57-year-old Fu Nguyen was arrested in Los Angeles after a filmed confrontation with ICE agents the day before at Las Vegas Airport. The Australian Department of Foreign Affairs and Trade says it's making urgent inquiries into the case and stands ready to provide consular assistance. Back home, investigations are underway into how a man died in a two-car crash on Sydney's Harbour Bridge. Sarah Wiedersane reports.
12: Two vehicles collided on the bridge on the Bradfield Highway just after 12:30 yesterday afternoon, bringing northbound traffic to a standstill. Paramedics and police performed CPR on a man in his 70s at the scene before rushing him to hospital in a critical condition, police confirming he died a short time later. It's understood the driver may have experienced a medical episode. An investigation into the circumstances surrounding the crash has been launched, with a report to be prepared for the coroner. Sarah Wiedersane reporting.
10: Federal police have arrested four people in the past month over threats against politicians and a foreign embassy. The latest operation saw a 47-year-old man charged with using a carriage service to threaten to kill a politician, while another man was arrested for sending threatening voice messages to parliamentarians. Both face jail time and are scheduled to face court next month. In finance, one Australian dollar is currently buying 69.81 US cents.
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10: The Raiders have taken a bittersweet 34-24 win over the Rabbitohs in round 20 of the NRL. Star forward Hudson Young suffering a suspected season-ending Achilles injury that had him helped off the field in the first half. Canberra coach Ricky Stewart says they'll be keeping their fingers crossed, but there's no doubt it'll be a major loss.
14: Such a massive part of our team, and not just the 80 minutes that everybody sees, but what goes into the preparation and his senior leadership. And
10: the Bulldogs squashed the Tigers 32-0 at Accor Stadium, while the Warriors took a 2012 home win against the Dragons. And the Wallabies have given coach Joe Schmidt the perfect send-off with a 57-10 Nations Championship win over Italy. You're all up to date. It's 6:04. That's the latest news and sport.
13: Classic Hits 2UE, Sydney traffic.
15: The speed limit has been reduced to 60Ks on sections of Wakehurst Parkway due to roadworks between French's Forest and North Narrabeen. In Londonderry, the Driftway is closed between Luxford and Londonderry roads as part of the Richmond Bridge upgrade. No hassles north to the Central Coast on the M1. Looks like a clear run south out of the city on the Princes Highway. And no dramas for the M5 from Preston's to Kingsgrove. Travel time there, currently 14 minutes. 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I'm Solomon Gates. That's the latest traffic on Classic Hits 2UE.
13: 2UE Sydney weather.
10: Partly cloudy with a slight chance of a shower. Southerly winds between 15 and 20 kilometres an hour, tending southeasterly in the middle of the day. Heading for a top of 19 degrees in the city, the same in the west. Looking ahead, partly cloudy tomorrow with a high of 19. Mostly sunny Tuesday and Wednesday, partly cloudy Thursday. Right now in town, it's 12 degrees, the same in Gosford and Lucas Heights. It's 11 degrees in Bankstown and Penrith, 10 at Campbelltown and 14 degrees in Terrey Hills.
13: Sydney's 2UE, Sunday morning 60s.

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0: classic hits to you. A Sunday morning 60s, top of the morning to you with 60s 4 hours to come and great memories. The Beatles, Hello, Goodbye. All right, Henry Mancini wrote a piece of music for the film Hatari, and he told us some time ago what the inspiration really was.
1: And the stars, the real stars, I think, of the picture were the three baby elephants that had the big scene down at the lake. Most people think that was the inspiration for the baby elephant walk, but you see, I have three elephants of myself, of my own. And I'd like to, for the elephants in Africa and for my own, do for you the baby elephant walk.
0: Here it is, right now.

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0: Classic hits to you, Sunday morning, 60s, Sir Cliff Richard and the Young Ones. What a great decade the 60s was. All right, coming up very soon, I got a song that Neil Diamond wrote about his childhood friend, his imaginary childhood friend, Shiloh. And some time ago, he told us about the doubts he had about using his own name.
1: I had some doubt about it because I thought, I can't use Neil Diamond. It's too normal. It's boring. It's ordinary. And I have to find a name with some character to it, something that will be memorable. And so I came up with two names, and I gave them into the record company. And they called me just before the record was pressed, and they said, well, is it going to be Neil Diamond? Is it going to be Noah Kaminsky, or is it going to be Ice Cherry? Go with Neil Diamond, then I'll try and figure it out after that. And, you know, it worked out okay.
0: Yeah, Neil Diamond is a good choice. Very soon, it is Neil and Shiloh.
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0: Classic hits to UE, Sunday morning 60s with Ronnie Burns and Smiley. All right, to UE News coming up at 7, and after the news, another fabulous set of 60s gems to share with you. I've got the Dave Clark 5, I've got some Roy Orbison, I've got the Knickerbockers, and I want to start with some vintage Motown.
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9: It's 7 o'clock. Good morning. I'm Toby Goff. An Australian man is in US immigration custody awaiting deportation charges after a dramatic confrontation with federal agents. Federal politics reporter Nelson Scott.
10: 57-year-old Fu Nguyen was filmed being pushed to the ground and handcuffed by ICE agents at Las Vegas International Airport. Authorities have confirmed the arrest attempt was initially aborted when a crowd of onlookers intervened. The Department of Homeland Security says it tracked down and arrested Nguyen the following day at Los Angeles before he could board a flight. US officials claim the Australian citizen has been living in the country illegally for 11 years after overstaying a tourist visa in 2015. Australia's Department of Foreign Affairs and Trade says it's making urgent inquiries and stands ready to provide consular assistance. Nelson Scott, Canberra.
9: Two American soldiers have been killed and another is missing after an Iranian missile and drone attack on an airbase in Jordan. It's the first time American troops have died from direct Iranian fire since the war began in late February. President Donald Trump is yet to comment on the casualties, while Defence Secretary Pete Hegseth took to social media to say the sacrifice stiffens American resolve. The federal government says it's deeply frustrated authorities in Laos have failed to lay homicide charges over a mass methanol poisoning. The owner of a local vodka distillery faces minor charges for illegal operations, which could mount to as little as 3 months in jail. Officials claim they don't have sufficient evidence to lay more serious charges over the deaths of Australian teens Bianca Jones and Holly Morton Bowles because an autopsy was never carried out. A man has died and another is fighting for life after a three-vehicle crash in the state's northwest. Paramedics pronounced a 57-year-old dead at the scene on the Oxley Highway near Tamworth, while a 69-year-old was airlifted to hospital. Two occupants of the third vehicle were uninjured. The state's police commissioner will take an icy plunge into Sydney Harbour to raise funds for athletes living with intellectual disabilities. The Law Enforcement Torch-Run Polar Plunge is taking place at locations across the country in support of the Special Olympics. Mal Lanyon says it's an opportunity for the force to take part in an event that supports an important cause.
11: Got to jump into the water at Barangaroo, which I'm quite scared about. I'm not a big fan of cold water, so it'll be something that'll
3: definitely wake me up on a Sunday morning.
9: Also making news, a major road upgrade in Sydney's northwest will see a notorious level crossing removed at Vineyard Station to ease traffic. The new multi-million dollar Brandon Road upgrade will feature new pedestrian bridges as well as upgraded bus stops. In finance, one Australian dollar is buying 69.81 US cents.
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9: The Wallabies have snapped a six-match losing streak with a 57-10 demolition of Italy in the Nations Championship. The victory kickstarts Australia's campaign and ensures head coach Joe Schmidt finishes his tenure on a winning note. He says he never doubted his men could do what they did.
11: With the effort from the players, some of the accuracy, I thought we had a real steal. I'm just relieved and retired, really.
9: In the NRL, wins for the Raiders, Bulldogs and Warriors. Aussie golfer Ryan Fox has shot to second in the Open Championship after hitting a 62 in round three. He's two shots off the leading pace. And Mercedes Formula One driver Kimi Antonelli has taken pole position at Spa-Francorchamps for the Belgian Grand Prix. You're all up to date. It's 7:04. That is the very latest in news and sport.
0: 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Sydney traffic.
12: In Wattamola, we've got a crash on Sir Bertram Stevens Drive, impacting traffic in both directions near Bundina Drive. In St Mary's, prepare to slow down on Glossop Street between Chapel and Waddle Streets for roadworks. They've reduced the speed limit there to 40 km, plus there's a contraflow lane in place. In Kogra, Princess Highway is hassle-free at President Avenue, and no dramas for the M2. Travel time eastbound from Windsor Road to the Lane Cove Tunnel, currently 11 minutes. Freedom's flash sale is on now. 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Must end Monday, only at Freedom. I'm Solomon Gates. That's the latest traffic on Classic Hits 2UE.
0: 2UE Sydney weather.
9: Partly cloudy with a slight chance of a shower. Southerly winds between 15 and 20 kilometres an hour, tending southeasterly in the middle of the day. Heading for a top of 19 degrees in the city, the same in the west. Looking ahead, partly cloudy tomorrow with a high of 19. Mostly sunny Tuesday and Wednesday, partly cloudy Thursday. Right now in town, it's 12 degrees, the same in Gosford and Lucas Heights. It's 11 degrees in Bankstown and Penrith, 10 at Campbelltown and 14 degrees in Terrey Hills.
0: Sydney's 2UE, Sunday morning 60s.

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0: classic hits to you, Sunday morning 60s, and where would the 60s be without Elvis Presley? All right, now to the Love and Spoonful. And John Sebastian, some time ago, told us that when they were referred to as the American Beatles, they were very pleased. And he also knew that Paul McCartney was a fan. This is what he told us.
1: Well, actually, Paul has been very complimentary over the years.

0: Sydney's 2UE.
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0: Classic hits to you, Sunday morning 60 with the Hedgehoppers Anonymous. Now, up very soon, I've got a song that was based on the fact that the late Percy Sledge thought he lost his girlfriend. He once explained this way.
1: I never wrote a song before in my life. I said, and plus, I said, you know how it is. When a man loves a woman, I said, he can't think anyway. He said, that's it. I said, if you could just write that story that you felt, why did you leave me, baby, about when a man loves a woman? But all he'd do, so I would like start writing. I'm just pushing the pencil. I never thought that it would come out like it did.
0: And it came out big too. Up very soon, that fabulous emotional song, When a Man Loves a Woman.
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4: Various roads from Sutherland to Cronulla are closed for a fun run that includes sections of Flora Street and Acacia Road. In Watermola, a crash on Sir Bertram Stevens Drive impacting traffic in both directions near Bundina Drive. It's closed now. And looking south, the Princess Highway is moving well through Sylvania and Guy Mia. Could flow on the M4 through Homebush as well. Travel time between Eastern Creek and Homebush currently 14 minutes. AusAlert, Australia's new emergency messaging system, will send a test alert to compatible mobile devices around 2 p.m. on Monday, 27 July. 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I'm Solomon Gates. That's the latest traffic on Classic Hits 2UE.
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0: Classic hits to you, Sunday morning 60s. That's where it started. What a great memory. The Bee Gees, Spicks and Specks. We've got the 2UE news coming up at 8. Now, after the news, I've got some more top 60s memories for you. Again, demonstrating, as I've often said before, just how diverse the 60s was and how great. I've got the Loved Ones lined up. I've got some Rascals. I've got a fabulous song from Donovan. And I want to start with the boy genius, Stevie Wonder.
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8: It's 8 o'clock. Good morning. I'm Toby Goff. Two American soldiers have been killed and another is missing after a base in Jordan was targeted by missile and drone strikes. The US Defense Secretary confirmed the fatalities, marking the first time troops have died from direct Iranian fire since March. A top advisor to Iran's supreme leader, General Mohsen Rezai, has issued a warning, saying if the US were to strike back, they can expect a return to all-out war.
9: I declare that both the negotiations and war are over. But if in the next 2 or 3 days the Americans continue the war, we will enter a phase of complete offense and destruction.
8: That translation thanks to the BBC. An Australian man is in US immigration detention after being arrested by ICE agents. The Department of Homeland Security confirmed it attempted to detain Fu Nguyen over a visa violation at Las Vegas International Airport, but aborted the attempt when a crowd of onlookers intervened. Authorities say the 57-year-old was arrested the following day in Los Angeles, and he remains in custody. The federal government says it's deeply frustrated after Lao authorities refused to file homicide charges over the methanol poisoning deaths of two Australian teenagers. Despite toxicology reports from a hospital proving Holly Morton Bowles and Bianca Jones had lethal amounts of methanol in their blood, local police argue the evidence is legally insufficient. The owner of the distillery the teenagers brought the alcohol from is facing minor charges. Emergency services have begun raising concerns Australia's new national alert system may become a failure. Carolee Katsimbanis explains.
10: The new AusAlert warning system is due to be tested on Monday the 27th of July. Emergency siren alerts sent to phones at 2 p.m. The government wants it operating nationally by October. But News Corp says many of Australia's emergency agencies plan not to use it in its current form, concerned because the alerts do not go to landlines. Older phones may not be compatible. The alert disappears after it's read and cannot be shared, and there's no hyperlink in the message to allow people to find out more about a current incident. Carolee Katsimbanis reporting.
8: Also making news, parents across the state are now spending more than $4.5 billion a year on private and Catholic school fees. Data shows the average cost of non-government tuition has doubled over the past 15 years to $15,000 annually, with some schools charging over $50,000. Turning to finance, and one Australian dollar is currently buying 69.81 US cents.
11: Sydney's Classic Hits 2UE. We love playing classic hits. And there's plenty more of them coming up straight after the news and weather.
8: France is being annihilated by England in their battle for third at the FIFA World Cup. The clash for bronze in Miami has been a goal-scoring affair for the Three Lions, who lead 4-0 at half-time. Stand-in skipper Declan Rice tagging his team's opening point less than 3 minutes in.
12: Misplayed and collected by Rice, who's going to have a crack and he's going to score. 2 minutes and 16 seconds. Captain for the day leads the way.
8: That call on SBS. The Rabbitohs have copped their eighth loss of the NRL season, falling to the Raiders 34-24 in Canberra. Wins also for the Warriors and Bulldogs. The Wallabies have given coach Joe Schmidt the perfect send-off with a 57-10 Nations Championship win over Italy. And American Sam Burns leads the Open Golf Championship at 10-under after round three. He's two shots ahead of Aussie Ryan Fox. 8:04, that's news and sport.
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13: In Wattamola, a crash has Bertrand Stevens Drive closed in both directions near Bundina Drive. Emergency services, including a helicopter, are on site. In Milsons Point, there's a breakdown blocking one southbound lane on the Harbour Bridge. Various roads are closed from Sutherland to Cronulla this morning for a fun run, including eastbound lanes of the Kingsway from Gaimere to Cronulla, and no hassles north to the Central Coast on the M1. 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Toyota. I'm Solomon Gates. That's the latest traffic on Classic Hits 2UE.
11: 2UE Sydney weather.
8: Partly cloudy with a slight chance of a shower. Southerly winds between 15 and 20 kilometres an hour, tending southeasterly in the middle of the day. Heading for a top of 19 degrees in the city, the same in the west. Looking ahead, partly cloudy tomorrow with a high of 19, mostly sunny Tuesday and Wednesday. Right now in the city, it's 12 degrees, the same in Penrith. It's 11 degrees in Bankstown and Campbelltown, 11 as well in Gosford, Lucas Heights and in Terrey Hills.
11: Sydney's 2UE, Sunday morning 6

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0: classic hits to you. A Sunday morning 60s. Linda Ronstadt when she was with the Stone Ponies very early. I love the 60s. Now, some Marty Wilde. Now, a few years ago, Marty Wilde told us how he was actually discovered.
1: I was first spotted when I was working in a club in London called the Condor Club. A famous songwriter, Lionel Bart, had seen me and he told Larry Parnes, who was Tommy Steele's manager. Parnes arrived the next day at my home with a contract, and which was quite outstanding, really. I look back on it. I knew that it would change my life.
0: It certainly did, and here's one of his many hits in Wales. It's Abergavenny.

0: Sydney's 2UE.
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0: Classic hits to you, E, Sunday morning 60s. That really is one of those standout 60s gems. I love it. Peter Sarsted and Where Do You Go To, My Lovely. A great song. Now, to come for you, how about Bobby Gentry? I've got The Reflections. And in a moment, it's The Ronettes with Be My Baby.
1: You know that feeling when a song comes on and suddenly you're back there? Songs you know every word to. She's just a devil woman with evil on her mind. Those songs are the classic hits you won't hear anywhere else. More music, less talk. Classic hits, Sydney's 2UE. 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
2: In Sydney Olympic Park, we've got a multi-vehicle crash closing two inbound lanes on the M4 off-ramp to Homebush Bay Drive. In Newtown, a crash involving a bicycle closing one northbound lane on Emmore Road at King Street. Avoid the Royal National Park. There's a crash closing Sir Bertram Stevens Drive between Bundina Drive and Warrumbull Road. The M5 moving well. Travel time between Kingsgrove and Preston's currently 14 minutes. 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I'm Solomon Gates. That's the latest traffic on Classic Hits 2UE.
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0: Classic hits to you each Sunday morning. 60s Lulu at her very, very best. Me, the Peaceful Heart. Another one of those top memories out of the 60s. Now, we've got the TUE news coming up at 9. And after the news, I want to start with the Righteous Brothers. And it was Bill Medley who actually told us how they got their name.
1: A lot of the black Marines heard that these two white guys were down at the club singing rhythm and blues. So when we would come to work sometimes, they'd say, "Hey, Righteous Brother, how you doing?" Which meant good friend. We needed a name, and Bobby said, "Let's use a name that the guys, the Marines have been calling us." And it stuck.
0: And a good name too, the Righteous Brothers, with the Unchained Melody. And the main singer, it's only the late Bobby Hatfield. After the news.
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10: It's 9 o'clock. Good morning. I'm Toby Goff. A sudden escalation in the Middle East conflict has killed two US troops while another remains missing. The Iranian strikes on American assets in Jordan follow a collapse of the month-old peace agreement both nations had previously signed. Former Australian ambassador to the US, Arthur Sinodinos, has told Today, political pressure is now mounting on President Donald Trump.
11: Particularly with the midterms coming, the more pressure on the president. The question is, what can he do without further entangling the US on the ground? Because once ground troops are involved, he's in real trouble politically in the US, because that's the last thing Americans want. They were told no more forever wars.
10: An Australian man is facing deportation from the United States after being detained by immigration officials over an alleged visa breach. 57-year-old Fu Nguyen was arrested in Los Angeles after a confrontation with ICE agents the day before at Las Vegas Airport. Australia's Department of Foreign Affairs and Trade says it's making urgent inquiries into the case and stands ready to provide consular assistance. A critical incident investigation is underway after an armed driver died inside his car following an interstate police chase. Queensland police notified New South Wales officers a man armed with a firearm had fled across the border. Following a pursuit through multiple suburbs and the deployment of road spikes, the vehicle crashed down an embankment in the Northern Rivers region. Police tried to revive the 25-year-old, but he died at the scene. The federal government says Australia doesn't need nuclear energy despite a surge in AI investment. Under the Prime Minister's set of new national standards, data centres will be forced to underwrite their own power to prevent further strain on the electricity grid. Senior Labor MP Andrew Charlton has told Sky the companies will also be contributing to renewables.
12: There are no proposals from these large data centre operators for nuclear power. They are all putting proposals based on renewables. A range of solar and wind. Look, for example, at the new data centre, the Walla Walla Solar Array near Albury. That is a new solar project.
10: A man's been charged after a late-night stabbing attack in Sydney's east. Emergency services were called to Bondi Beach, where they found a 33-year-old with knife wounds to his face and hand. Police tracked the alleged attacker to a home nearby, where he was arrested. Also making news, investigators in Laos say a lack of evidence means they won't lay serious charges over the methanol poisoning deaths of Australian teenagers Bianca Jones and Holly Morton Bowles. And a number of emergency services are threatening to boycott the federal government's new disaster warning system over several safety concerns. To finance, the Australian dollar is currently buying 69.81 US cents.
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10: France has managed to claw back some ground against England in their battle for third place at the FIFA World Cup, but a flawless first half as England still in control, leading 5-3 in late stoppage time. The Raiders have taken a bittersweet 34-24 win over the Rabbitohs in round 20 of the NRL. Star forward Hudson Young suffering a suspected season-ending Achilles injury that had him helped off the field in the first half. Canberra coach Ricky Stewart says they'll be keeping their fingers crossed, but there's no doubt it'll be a big loss.
14: Such a massive part of our team, and not just the 80 minutes that everybody sees, but what goes into the preparation and his senior leadership. And
10: the Wallabies have farewelled head coach Joe Schmidt with a 57-10 Nations Championship win over Italy. It's 9:04. That's the latest news and sport.
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15: In Sydney Olympic Park, we've got a multi-vehicle crash closing two inbound lanes on the M4 off-ramp at Homebush Bay Drive. Avoid the Royal National Park. A crash has closed Sir Bertram Stevens Drive between Bundina Drive and Warrumbull Road. An ongoing police investigation is expected to take some time. Various roads are closed from Sutherland to Cronulla for a fun run this morning. That includes Prince and Allura Streets in Cronulla. 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I'm Solomon Gates. That's the latest traffic on Classic Hits 2UE.
13: 2UE Sydney weather.
10: Partly cloudy with a slight chance of a shower. Southerly winds between 15 and 20 kilometres an hour, tending southeasterly in the middle of the day. Tops of 19 degrees in the city, the same in the west. Looking ahead, partly cloudy tomorrow, mostly sunny Tuesday and Wednesday, partly cloudy Thursday. Right now in town, it's 15 degrees. It's 13 degrees in Bankstown, Lucas Heights and Terry Hills, 11 degrees in Campbelltown and 14 degrees in Gosford and in Penrith.
13: Sydney's 2UE, Sunday morning

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0: Classic hits to you, Sunday morning sexies, Elvis and the Beatles and the Stones and all those groups sum up the diversity and fabulous nature of 60s music. Now to the Hollies. And a while ago, two of the group told us how the song Stop, Stop, Stop came about. Firstly, here's Alan Clark.
1: We had this one song, which is Stop, Stop, Stop, which was probably one of the first biggest hits that we had that we wrote together.
0: And all right, Graham Nash, he gave us a fuller insight into that song.
2: In 1965, when we came to New York, Maurice Levy took us out to a nightclub here that had a belly dancer. This gorgeous woman was shaking everything she had in front of us, and what could you do? We were red-blooded English people, and, you know, we were staring at her, and we later went home, and we were doing Top of the Pops, and on our way in the cab, we said, you know, we've got to write a song about that woman, man. We have to, and we came up with Stop, Stop, Stop.
0: So let's enjoy it now. Stop, Stop, Stop.

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0: Classic hits to you, Sunday morning 60s. Don't forget to remember me, the Bee Gees. Now, coming up very soon, a song that was originally pitched to the Righteous Brothers, but it was the Animals manager, Mickey Most, who was looking for a song to break the band into the US market. It was written by Barry Mann and Cynthia Weil. Now, though the song never actually mentions the Vietnam War or any other situation to escape, it was quickly adopted by US soldiers during the Vietnam War and was the most requested song on Armed Forces Radio. Coming up, we gotta get out of this place.
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4: In Seaforth, we've got a crash closing two northbound lanes on Manly Road at Avona Crescent. In Pymble, we're down to just one lane southbound and two lanes northbound on Monavale Road due to a crash at Vista Street. In the Royal National Park, a crash closing Sir Bertram Stevens Drive between Bundina Drive and Warrambool Road. Best to use McKeld Avenue for access to and from the park. And it's a good run on the M4 through Homebush. 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I'm Solomon Gates. That's the latest traffic on Classic Hits 2UE.
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0: Classic hits to you is Sunday morning 60s, PJ Proby and Hold Me. All right, to you news at 10. Now, after the news in Classic Hits Countdown, Gavin Miller will be counting down the 20 greatest classic hits from the year of 1973, the year that the F-111 arrived at the RAAF, the year that the $50 note was born, and the year that Aka Daka first big gig was in Sydney. All that after the news.
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8: It's 10 o'clock. Good morning. I'm Toby Goff. A critical incident investigation is underway after a man died following a cross-border police chase. Georgina Winter reports.
9: Queensland police triggered the pursuit early this morning, chasing a Ford Ute before the driver, allegedly armed, fled for the New South Wales border. Highway Patrol officers took over the pursuit near Benora Point, deploying road spikes twice before the 25-year-old crashed down an embankment. Police found the driver unconscious inside the vehicle and commenced CPR. He was later pronounced dead. A crime scene has been established, with officers seizing a firearm from the car. The incident is now under review by the Professional Standards Command. Georgina Winter reporting.
8: Hopes of renewed talks between the US and Iran are depleting after the nations exchanged a seventh consecutive night of airstrikes. An Iranian negotiator says Tehran has officially suspended its commitments under a month-old peace agreement. The latest round of strikes has killed two American soldiers at a base in Jordan, while another is still missing. Investigators in Laos say a lack of evidence means they won't lay serious charges over the methanol poisoning deaths of two Australian teenagers. Holly Morton Bowles and Bianca Jones died in 2024 after drinking tainted alcohol at a hostel. The owner of a distillery has been charged with selling food harmful to health and operating illegally, but Lao police claim they can't legally prove what caused the girls' deaths because no autopsies were carried out. A number of emergency services are threatening to boycott the federal government's new disaster warning system. All mobile phones will receive a test AusAlert notification later this month before the platform is officially launched in October. News Corp reports some first responders won't be using the system because it's incompatible with landlines and the alerts disappear once they're read. Opposition Senator Paul Scar has told Today Labor needs to address these issues now.
10: You're going to make an investment of over $100 million. It's absolutely crucial that every frontline emergency service is using this system. So this is about politics. We've got to get this right.
8: An Australian man is facing deportation from America after being detained by immigration officials over an alleged visa breach. 57-year-old Fu Nguyen was taken into custody in Los Angeles after ICE agents tried to arrest him the day before at Las Vegas airport. Also making news, a man's been charged after a late-night stabbing attack on Bondi Beach, and researchers have developed a low-cost AI device capable of identifying infected mosquitoes by the pitch of their buzz. To finance, one Australian dollar is buying around 69.81 US cents.
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8: England has taken third place at the FIFA World